The Poly Frames and Everything Together. Tot slot is dit MFSB, Mother, Fathers, Sisters and Brothers en The Zip. Tot kijkdag.

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0: 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But no matter what I've done, I've always had you in my heart. Sometimes I go out by myself, and I might have the devil on my mind. I might see somebody that might want to turn my head around, but I think about all the good things that I have with you. And I come back home. You know, if I stay out till 5 o'clock in the morning, I'm going to be there by 6. Don't leave. Give me one more chance, baby.
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In the dead of night, and while you're making up stories, trying to make it okay, he'll be bringing them in to let them out and play.

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Everyone worldwide can enjoy. Pulse oldies you won't hear anywhere else. Only here on the Oldies Project.

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Hey, hey, hey, it's Friday 10 o'clock and how nice that you're listening to the Night Train. My name is DJ Marty and today we have a special episode, but I'll tell you about it later more. First, we're gonna enjoy the first track, Fella LeGrand and One Two Step.

Hello, and if you're thinking you're listening to a repeat episode of the Night Train because you heard this song before, I can assure you, this is not a repeat episode of the Night Train. This is the check back on 2026. We are 6 months away, and I thought it would be nice if we put the greatest hits of the last 6 months together in one episode. And at the end of the year, we'll have another. So enjoy all the best songs of 2026. You was listening to Feather Legrand and One Two Step. Next track that I have lined up for you is from Alternate High and Dave Shore. This is Tides of Serenity.

And there you had the first track of Casey Allen this episode. I think he'd be coming by another two times. This was something I don't want to think about, because this title was Without You in the extended mix. And of course, The Night Train is nothing without you. Quickly, we're gonna carry on with the next track, with the next banger of 2026. This is Aaron Stocker and the original mix of Narvi.

And then you had them, LR, Uplift and Breath of Nature in the original mix. Next banger from 2026 I have for you is Sequence 6 and Love You Left Behind.

And you're still listening to the best tracks of 2026 so far here in the Night Train on Free Music Radio, of course. You was listening to Artie and the extended mix of Euphoria. Next track that I have lined up is from Andy Judge. This is Holding On.

And there you had him. This was R-Code and the extended mix of Dreamland. Next track I'm gonna play for you. We're gonna take a little trip to Denmark. I say good evening, Trends family in Denmark. This one especially for you. This is Skadea with a track called Copenhagen. And I'm playing for you the original mix.

And that was a second track of Casey Allen this episode. What a massive track. This was the extended mix of Through Your Eyes. Next track I'm gonna play for you is from Klaus Backlash. This is the extended mix of Clear Water.

And there you had the collaboration between Fairy Tail and Tongs, and they present Mirage, and their track was called Remember the Future. Next track I want to play for you is from J-Bar. This is the extended mix of Bright Blue.

And that was another banger from 2026, of course. You was listening to Lee Hanlon and the extended remix of Between the Lines. Next DJ I'm gonna play for you is Nick the Whip. This is the extended mix of his track, Aurora Hearts.

We're still busy with the flashback of 2026 right here in the Night Train, of course, on Free Music Radio. You was listening to Nico Cranks, and Into the Light was the second vocal track of this episode. Next DJ I'm gonna play for you is Peter Rees and his track Lost in Infinity.

And there you had him, Robinito and We Rise Again. Only two more tracks to play for you. And the first one of the two is from Sequence 6. This is the extended mix of Mewali.

And with Vapor Trail and Matthew's team, we've come to the flashback of 2026. I want to thank you for listening and I hope you enjoyed the show. Next week we have a normal, regular broadcast and I hope you will be listening also. This is DJ Marty signing off and I'm wishing you a very, very nice weekend. Hear you next week. Bye bye.